One is drinking and lusting, and his hunger for power became known to more and more people. 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
1: You know, every now and then I think you might like to hear something from us. Nice and easy. But there's just one thing, you see. We never ever do nothing nice and easy. We always do it nice and rough. But we're gonna take the beginning of this song and do it easy. But then we're gonna do the finish

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1: Ram-a-lam,
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1: Ram-a-lam,
2: ding ding dong.
1: Ram-a-lam, a-lam, a-lam, a-lam, a-ding dong. Ram-a-lam, a-lam, a-lam, a-lam, a-ding. Ram-a-lam.

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You got blood on your face, a big disgrace, waving your banner all over the place.